playground now. 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And school's out early, and soon we'll be learning. And the lesson today is how

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2: 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Welcome aboard Benga Airways. After takeoff, we'll pump up the sound system, 'cause we're going.

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2: 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Is everybody for free love?
3: Yeah!
2: Then I've got a song just